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1: AP News, I'm Marcela Sanchez. President Trump is ordering the Pentagon to scale back joint military exercises with South Korea, saying it's because the country declined to help with the denuclearization of Iran. The president also cited his good relationship with North Korean leader Kim Jong-un. U.S. negotiator Jared Kushner held a rare meeting with the leader of Hamas yesterday in a new effort to make progress in the stalled Gaza ceasefire. Kushner will meet today with Israel's prime minister, who's under pressure after rejecting the new 15-point U.S.-backed roadmap. Meanwhile, Israel's national security minister called for the nightly mass killings of Palestinians in Gaza. AP correspondent Karen Shamas has more.
2: A minister in Israeli Prime Minister Benjamin

0: Netanyahu's cabinet has called for killing 30 to 40 Palestinians in Gaza each night. Comments by Israel's far-right National Security Minister Itamar Ben-Gvir, speaking on a podcast, surfaced on Sunday. His comments were quickly condemned internationally. Ben-Gvir holds significant influence over Israel's security apparatus, but cannot order military strikes. The comments sparked alarm among Palestinians and were widely circulated on social media. Israel's Prime Minister's office did not respond to a request for comment. I'm Karen Shemas.
1: Hurricane Lala weakened to a tropical storm after raking Hawaii without making landfall. Authorities say it damaged bridges and swept about 100 homes off their foundations on the Big Island. Opening statements are set to begin today in the trial of a man accused of orchestrating the killing of Tupac Shakur in 1996. Dwayne Keith D. Davis has pleaded not guilty, but if convicted, faces life in prison. This is AP News.
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0: And the fair is at the Bland County Fairgrounds Wednesday, August 19th through Saturday, August 22nd. Kicking things off Wednesday, a parade on Main Street at 6:30, followed by APW Pro Wrestling and fireworks at 9:30. 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
2: Good afternoon. I'm WFXR meteorologist Kara Thompson from the Pinpoint Weather Center with your latest Southwest Virginia forecast. Afternoon showers and storms are possible, with isolated storms becoming severe. Temperatures will rise into the mid-80s under partly sunny skies. Showers and storms will pass through during the evening before ending overnight. Temperatures will fall into the mid-60s. Expect partly sunny skies Tuesday, with temperatures

0: 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For your full weather forecast, watch WFXR News.
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0: And the fair is at the Bland County Fairgrounds Wednesday, August 19th through Saturday, August 22nd. 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
2: Good afternoon. I'm WFXR meteorologist Kara Thompson from the Pinpoint Weather Center with your latest Southwest Virginia forecast. Afternoon showers and storms are possible, with isolated storms becoming severe. Temperatures will rise into the mid-80s under partly sunny skies. Showers and storms will pass through during the evening before ending overnight. Temperatures will fall into the mid-60s. Expect partly sunny skies Tuesday, with temperatures warming up into the lower 80s. For your full weather forecast, watch WFXR News.
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1: Good evening. I'm WFXR meteorologist Kara Thompson from the Pinpoint Weather Center with your latest Southwest Virginia forecast. Scattered showers and thunderstorms will pass through during the evening before ending overnight. Temperatures will fall into the mid-60s. Expect partly sunny skies for the day ahead, with temperatures warming up into the lower 80s. For your full weather forecast, watch WFXR News.

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Good afternoon, and we're getting some pretty heavy rains and some storms, so please, there's no severe thunderstorm warning in effect, but anyway, drive safe. It's got some nasty weather in the Royal Retreat Withville area right now.

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1: Good evening, I'm WFXR meteorologist Kara Thompson from the Pinpoint Weather Center with your latest Southwest Virginia forecast. Scattered showers and thunderstorms will pass through during the evening before ending overnight. Temperatures will fall into the mid-60s. Expect partly sunny skies for the day ahead, with temperatures warming up into the lower 80s. For your full weather forecast, watch WFXR News.

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0: And the fair is at the Bland County Fairgrounds Wednesday, August 19th through Saturday, August 22nd. Kicking things off Wednesday, a parade on Main Street at 6:30, followed by APW Pro Wrestling and fireworks at 9:30. 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
1: Good evening. I'm WFXR meteorologist Kara Thompson from the Pinpoint Weather Center with your latest Southwest Virginia forecast. Scattered showers and thunderstorms will pass through during the evening before ending overnight. Temperatures will fall into the mid-60s. Expect partly sunny skies for the day ahead, with temperatures warming up into the lower 80s. For your full weather forecast, watch WFXR News.

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3: Summer may be coming to an end.

end in a few weeks, but there's still time to make one more sweet memory at the Conery at the Draper Village. 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